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15: I'm Kurt Sanderson with your Saskatoon weather tonight. Partly cloudy with a 60% chance of showers and a risk of a thunderstorm. A low of 15. Sunday, a mix of sun and cloud. Wind becoming west at 40, gusting to 60 in the morning and a high of 26. Monday, cloudy and a high of 25. And Tuesday, a mix of sun and cloud and a high of 24.
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16: I'm Kurt Sanderson with your Saskatoon weather tonight. Partly cloudy with a 60% chance of showers and a risk of a thunderstorm. A low of 15. Sunday, a mix of sun and cloud. Wind becoming west at 40, gusting to 60 in the morning and a high of 26. Monday, cloudy and a high of 25. And Tuesday, a mix of sun and cloud and a high of 24.
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2: I'm Kurt Sanderson with your Saskatoon weather tonight. Partly cloudy with a 60% chance of showers and a risk of a thunderstorm. A low of 15. Sunday, a mix of sun and cloud. Wind becoming west at 40, gusting to 60 in the morning and a high of 26. Monday, cloudy and a high of 25. And Tuesday, a mix of sun and cloud and a high of 24.
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3: I'm Kurt Sanderson with your Saskatoon weather tonight. Partly cloudy with a 60% chance of showers and a risk of a thunderstorm. A low of 15. Sunday, a mix of sun and cloud. Wind becoming west at 40, gusting to 60 in the morning and a high of 26. Monday, cloudy and a high of 25. And Tuesday, a mix of sun and cloud and a high of 24.
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17: I'm Kurt Sanderson with your Saskatoon weather tonight. Partly cloudy with a 60% chance of showers and a risk of a thunderstorm. A low of 15. Sunday, a mix of sun and cloud. Wind becoming west at 40, gusting to 60 in the morning and a high of 26. Monday, cloudy and a high of 25. And Tuesday, a mix of sun and cloud and a high of 24.
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At 8:29 p.m. Central Standard Time Saturday, Environment Canada has issued a tornado warning for West Central Saskatchewan. Extra care and attention should be exercised in and around the following localities: Meadow Lake, Pearsland, Goodsoil, Green Lake, Waterhen Reserve and Big River. Environment Canada meteorologists are tracking a severe thunderstorm that is possibly producing a tornado. Damaging winds, large hail and locally intense rainfall are also possible. Take cover immediately if threatening weather approaches. 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
3: I'm Kurt Sanderson with your Saskatoon weather tonight. Partly cloudy with a 60% chance of showers and a risk of a thunderstorm. A low of 15. Sunday, a mix of sun and cloud. Wind becoming west at 40, gusting to 60 in the morning and a high of 26. Monday, cloudy and a high of 25. And Tuesday, a mix of sun and cloud and a high of 24.
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12: I'm Kurt Sanderson with your Saskatoon weather tonight. Partly cloudy with a 60% chance of showers and a risk of a thunderstorm. A low of 15. Sunday, a mix of sun and cloud. Wind becoming west at 40, gusting to 60 in the morning and a high of 26. Monday, cloudy and a high of 25. And Tuesday, a mix of sun and cloud and a high of 24.
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6: 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Saskatoon Crime Stoppers provides the public with the opportunity to anonymously and therefore safely communicate information that they have regarding criminal activity within the community. Our program is entirely funded on community donations and corporate sponsors. If you know of a crime that's been committed, you can leave a tip by calling 1-800-222-8477 or online at our website, saskatooncrimestoppers.com. Tips can be left 24 hours a day, 7 days a week. 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We will not ask your name and you can remain anonymous. Information that is provided to Crime Stoppers can help police build cases in Saskatoon and around the province to reduce, prevent, and solve crimes. 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Saskatoon Crime Stoppers, do your part to stop crime in our community.
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15: I'm Kurt Sanderson with your Saskatoon weather tonight. Partly cloudy with a 60% chance of showers and a risk of a thunderstorm. A low of 15. Sunday, a mix of sun and cloud. Wind becoming west at 40, gusting to 60 in the morning and a high of 26. Monday, cloudy and a high of 25. And Tuesday, a mix of sun and cloud and a high of 24.
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20: I'm Kurt Sanderson with your Saskatoon weather tonight. Partly cloudy with a 60% chance of showers and a risk of a thunderstorm. A low of 15. Sunday, a mix of sun and cloud. Wind becoming west at 40, gusting to 60 in the morning and a high of 26. Monday, cloudy and a high of 25. And Tuesday, a mix of sun and cloud and a high of 24.
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14: I'm Kurt Sanderson with your Saskatoon weather tonight. Partly cloudy with a 60% chance of showers and a risk of a thunderstorm. A low of 15. Sunday, a mix of sun and cloud. Wind becoming west at 40, gusting to 60 in the morning and a high of 26. Monday, cloudy and a high of 25. And Tuesday, a mix of sun and cloud and a high of 24. Back in
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10: I'm Kurt Sanderson with your Saskatoon weather tonight. Partly cloudy with a 60% chance of showers and a risk of a thunderstorm. A low of 15. Sunday, a mix of sun and cloud. Wind becoming west at 40, gusting to 60 in the morning and a high of 26. Monday, cloudy and a high of 25. And Tuesday, a mix of sun and cloud and a high of 24.
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1: The Bull is partnering with SaskTip and calling on you to help us solve the crime of the month. Shooting of an osprey. On June 12th, Fort Qu'Appelle conservation officers responded to the report of an injured osprey along Highway 56 near Katepwa Lake, unable to fly. X-rays revealed a metal pellet from an air-powered firearm lodged in its abdomen. Sadly, the osprey died later and had to be submitted for a necropsy. To report this or other wildlife-related crimes, visit thebull.ca.
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13: I'm Kurt Sanderson with your Saskatoon weather tonight. Partly cloudy with a 60% chance of showers and a risk of a thunderstorm. A low of 15. Sunday, a mix of sun and cloud. Wind becoming west at 40, gusting to 60 in the morning and a high of 26. Monday, cloudy and a high of 25. And Tuesday, a mix of sun and cloud and a high of 24.
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1: 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I'm Steve Chisholm, and for the past year, we here at Saskatoon Media Group have been proud to ask that question, because we have coffee provided by Sask Coffee Distributors. 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
2: 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Saskatoon Crime Stoppers provides the public with the opportunity to anonymously and therefore safely communicate information that they have regarding criminal activity within the community. Our program is entirely funded on community donations and corporate sponsors. If you know of a crime that's been committed, you can leave a tip by calling 1-800-222-8477 or online at our website, saskatooncrimestoppers.com. 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We will not ask your name and you can remain anonymous. Information that is provided to Crime Stoppers can help police build cases in Saskatoon and around the province to reduce, prevent, and solve crimes. 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Saskatoon Crime Stoppers, do your part to stop crime in our community.
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4: 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We will not ask your name and you can remain anonymous. Information that is provided to Crime Stoppers can help police build cases in Saskatoon and around the province to reduce, prevent, and solve crimes. 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
3: The Bull is partnering with SaskTip and calling on you to help us solve the crime of the month. Shooting of an osprey. On June 12th, Fort Qu'Appelle conservation officers responded to the report of an injured osprey along Highway 56 near Katepwa Lake, unable to fly. X-rays revealed a metal pellet from an air-powered firearm lodged in its abdomen. Sadly, the osprey died later and had to be submitted for a necropsy. To report this or other wildlife-related crimes, visit thebull.ca.
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0: Good morning, I'm Kurt Sanderson with your news for Sunday, July 19th. Saskatoon firefighters quickly brought a fire at a boarded-up home under control early Sunday morning. Crews were called to the 100 block of Avenue U North just before 5 a.m., where they found smoke and flames coming from both of the house and a garage. No civilians or firefighters were hurt, and a fire investigator is working to determine the cause, origin, and damage estimate. Prince Albert Police are asking the public's help as they investigate a hit-and-run that seriously injured a pedestrian on the 2600 block of 2nd Avenue North late Friday night. Officers were called just after 11:20 p.m., where they found an unconscious male who was taken to Victoria Hospital. Police are asking anyone with information to come forward. One person was taken to hospital after a single vehicle rollover on Highway 7 west of Vanscoy Saturday morning. Crews responded to the crash around 10:20 a.m. with Star's air ambulance landing on the road to transport the patient. Westbound traffic was diverted and the highway was temporarily closed while emergency crews worked at the scene. Yorkton RCMP have confirmed missing 59-year-old Kelvin Prychek has been found deceased after he was reported missing Thursday. Police say the death is not believed to be suspicious and they thank the public for their assistance during the search. Another year, another season of shows from Shakespeare on the Saskatchewan. This will be the festival's 41st year. Shows will run from July 14th all the way through till August 23rd. This year, a comedy and tragedy will take to the stage. Much Ado About Nothing is this year's comedy, which has a pirate-inspired look. And Julius Caesar will have a modern twist and is this year's tragedy. In sports, the Western Canadian Baseball League's All-Star Weekend continues today at Cairns Field. The East Division and West Division All-Star Game is set for today at 1 o'clock, while regular season play resumes on Monday. The Saskatoon Berries return to action Tuesday on the road against the Energy City Cactus Rats, carrying a 28-12 record that has them sitting second in the East Division right now. Week 7 of the CFL continued yesterday with a pair of exciting games. Montreal outlasted Calgary 38-32, while Hamilton edged Toronto 24-23 in a one-point thriller. The Saskatchewan Roughriders return to action Thursday night when they host the Edmonton Elks at Mosaic Stadium. The World Cup champion will be crowned today as the 2026 FIFA World Cup comes to a close, with Argentina taking on Spain in the championship final in New York. Argentina is looking to capture its fourth World Cup title, while Spain is chasing its second and the first since 2010. In weather today, mainly sunny, increasing cloudiness this afternoon and a few showers. Risk of a thunderstorm late this afternoon. Winds between 20 and 60 kilometers an hour today with a high of 26. Tonight, showers, risk of a thunderstorm this evening. Wind west at 30, gusting to 50 and a low of 17. Monday, a mix of sun and cloud with a 60% chance of showers. Risk of a thunderstorm in the afternoon. Wind northwest at 30, gusting to 50 with a high of 23. And Tuesday, sunny with a high of 25. I'm Kurt Sanderson, and that's your news.
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0: You fit Crush It Hard Iced Tea.
2: Who was taken to Victoria Hospital. Police are asking anyone with information to come forward. One person was taken to hospital after a single vehicle rollover on Highway 7 west of Vanscoy Saturday morning. Crews responded to the crash around 10:20 a.m. with Star's air ambulance landing on the road to transport the patient. Westbound traffic was diverted and the highway was temporarily closed while emergency crews worked at the scene. Yorkton RCMP have confirmed missing 59-year-old Kelvin Prychek has been found deceased after he was reported missing Thursday. Police say the death is not believed to be suspicious, and they thank the public for their assistance during the search. Another year, another season of shows from Shakespeare on the Saskatchewan. This will be the festival's 41st year. Shows will run from July 14th all the way through till August 23rd. This year, a comedy and tragedy will take to the stage. Much Ado About Nothing is this year's comedy, which has a pirate-inspired look, and Julius Caesar will have a modern twist and is this year's tragedy. In sports, the Western Canadian Baseball League's All-Star Weekend continues today at Cairns Field. The East Division and West Division All-Star Game is set for today at 1 o'clock, while regular season play resumes on Monday. The Saskatoon Berries return to action Tuesday on the road against the Energy City Cactus Rats, carrying a 28-12 record that has them sitting second in the East Division right now. Week 7 of the CFL continued yesterday with a pair of exciting games. Montreal outlasted Calgary 38-32, while Hamilton edged Toronto 24-23 in a one-point thriller. The Saskatchewan Roughriders return to action Thursday night when they host the Edmonton Elks at Mosaic Stadium. The World Cup champion will be crowned today as the 2026 FIFA World Cup comes to a close, with Argentina taking on Spain in the championship final in New York. Argentina is looking to capture its fourth World Cup title, while Spain is chasing its second and the first since 2010. In weather today, mainly sunny, increasing cloudiness this afternoon and a few showers. Risk of a thunderstorm late this afternoon. Winds between 20 and 60 kilometers an hour today with a high of 26. Tonight, showers, risk of a thunderstorm this evening. Wind west at 30, gusting to 50 and a low of 17. Monday, a mix of sun and cloud with a 60% chance of showers. Risk of a thunderstorm in the afternoon. Wind northwest at 30, gusting to 50 with a high of 23. And Tuesday, sunny with a high of 25. I'm Kurt Sanderson, and that's your news.
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2: Good morning. I'm Kurt Sanderson with your Saskatoon weather. Today, mainly sunny, increasing cloudiness this afternoon, then a few showers. Risk of a thunderstorm late this afternoon. We'll see winds between 20 and 60 kilometers an hour with a high of 26 today. Tonight, showers. Risk of a thunderstorm this evening. Wind west at 30, gusting to 50 and a low of 17. Monday, a mix of sun and cloud with a 60% chance of showers. Risk of a thunderstorm in the afternoon. Wind northwest at 30, gusting to 50 with a high of 23. And Tuesday, sunny with a high of 25 degrees.
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2: 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On June 12th, Fort Qu'Appelle conservation officers responded to the report of an injured osprey along Highway 56 near Katepwa Lake, unable to fly. X-rays revealed a metal pellet from an air-powered firearm lodged in its abdomen. Sadly, the osprey died later and had to be submitted for a necropsy. To report this or other wildlife-related crimes, visit thebull.ca.
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15: Good morning, I'm Kurt Sanderson with your Saskatoon weather. Today, mainly sunny, increasing cloudiness this afternoon, then a few showers. Risk of a thunderstorm late this afternoon. We'll see winds between 20 and 60 kilometers an hour with a high of 26 today. Tonight, showers. Risk of a thunderstorm this evening. Wind west at 30, gusting to 50 and a low of 17. Monday, a mix of sun and cloud with a 60% chance of showers. Risk of a thunderstorm in the afternoon. Wind northwest at 30, gusting to 50 with a high of 23. And Tuesday, sunny with a high of 25 degrees.
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23: Good morning, I'm Kurt Sanderson with your Saskatoon weather. Today, mainly sunny, increasing cloudiness this afternoon, then a few showers. Risk of a thunderstorm late this afternoon. We'll see winds between 20 and 60 kilometers an hour with a high of 26 today. Tonight, showers. Risk of a thunderstorm this evening. Wind west at 30, gusting to 50 and a low of 17. Monday, a mix of sun and cloud with a 60% chance of showers, risk of a thunderstorm in the afternoon, wind northwest at 30, gusting to 50 with a high of 23, and Tuesday sunny with a high of 25 degrees.
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5: Good afternoon. I'm Kurt Sanderson with your news for Sunday, July 19th. Saskatoon firefighters quickly brought a fire at a boarded-up home under control early Sunday morning. Crews were called to the 100 block of Avenue U North just before 5 a.m., where they found smoke and flames coming from both the house and a garage. No civilians or firefighters were hurt, and a fire investigator is working to determine the cause, origin, and damage estimate. Prince Albert Police are asking for the public's help as they investigate a hit-and-run that seriously injured a male on the 2600 block of 2nd Avenue North late Friday night. Officers were called just after 11:20 p.m., where they found an unconscious male who was taken to Victoria Hospital. Police are asking for anyone who witnessed the collision to come forward. One person was taken to hospital after a single vehicle rollover on Highway 7 west of Vanscoy Saturday morning. Crews responded to the crash around 10:20 a.m. with Star's air ambulance landing on the highway to transport a patient. Westbound traffic was diverted and the highway was temporarily closed while emergency crews worked at the scene. Saskatoon police are warning the public about an ongoing text scam involving fake messages from people posing as police officers and claiming the recipient has traffic violations requiring payment. Police say the messages are fraudulent and people should not click on any links or make any payments while reporting suspicious texts to the Canadian Anti-Fraud Center or contacting police if they have been victimized. In sports, the Western Canadian Baseball League is into its All-Star Weekend being held at Cairns Field. The All-Star game between the East Division and the West Division will be played today at 1 o'clock. Regular season play resumes tomorrow with four games. The Saskatoon Berries are idle until Tuesday when they visit the Energy City Cactus Rats. Saskatoon's next home game is Monday, July 27th, against the Medicine Hat Mavericks. Week 7 of the Canadian Football League regular season wraps up today with the Winnipeg Blue Bombers visiting the Ottawa Redblacks. Both teams look to gain ground in these standings. The Saskatchewan Roughriders are off this week and return to action Thursday night when they host the first-place Edmonton Elks at Mosaic Stadium. Major League Baseball action today continues with the Toronto Blue Jays currently hosting the Chicago White Sox at Rogers Centre. The American League matchup is one of four games on the schedule today. The Blue Jays are looking to come away with a series victory as they continue their push through the second half of the season. In weather today, mainly sunny, increasing cloudiness this afternoon and a few showers. Risk of a thunderstorm late this afternoon. Winds between 20 and 60 kilometers an hour today with a high of 26. Tonight, showers, risk of a thunderstorm this evening. Wind west at 30, gusting to 50 and a low of 17. Monday, a mix of sun and cloud with a 60% chance of showers. Risk of a thunderstorm in the afternoon. Wind northwest at 30, gusting to 50 with a high of 23. And Tuesday, sunny with a high of 25. I'm Kurt Sanderson, and that's your news.

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4: 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Saskatoon Crime Stoppers provides the public with the opportunity to anonymously and therefore safely communicate information that they have regarding criminal activity within the community. Our program is entirely funded on community donations and corporate sponsors. If you know of a crime that's been committed, you can leave a tip by calling 1-800-222-8477 or online at our website, saskatooncrimestoppers.com. Tips can be left 24 hours a day, 7 days a week. 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We will not ask your name and you can remain anonymous. Information that is provided to Crime Stoppers can help police build cases in Saskatoon and around the province to reduce, prevent, and solve crimes. 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Saskatoon Crime Stoppers, do your part to stop crime in our community.
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15: Good morning, I'm Kurt Sanderson with your Saskatoon weather. Today, mainly sunny, increasing cloudiness this afternoon, then a few showers. Risk of a thunderstorm late this afternoon. We'll see winds between 20 and 60 kilometers an hour with a high of 26 today. Tonight, showers. Risk of a thunderstorm this evening. Wind west at 30, gusting to 50 and a low of 17. Monday, a mix of sun and cloud with a 60% chance of showers. Risk of a thunderstorm in the afternoon. Wind northwest at 30, gusting to 50 with a high of 23. And Tuesday, sunny with a high of 25 degrees.
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4: Good morning. I'm Kurt Sanderson with your Saskatoon weather today. Mainly sunny, increasing cloudiness this afternoon, then a few showers. Risk of a thunderstorm late this afternoon. We'll see winds between 20 and 60 kilometers an hour with a high of 26 today. Tonight, showers, risk of a thunderstorm this evening, wind west at 30, gusting to 50 and a low of 17. Monday, a mix of sun and cloud, with a 60% chance of showers, risk of a thunderstorm in the afternoon, wind northwest at 30, gusting to 50 with a high of 23. And Tuesday, sunny with a high of 25 degrees.
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12: Good morning, I'm Kurt Sanderson with your Saskatoon weather. Today, mainly sunny, increasing cloudiness this afternoon, then a few showers. Risk of a thunderstorm late this afternoon. We'll see winds between 20 and 60 kilometers an hour with a high of 26 today. Tonight, showers. Risk of a thunderstorm this evening. Wind west at 30, gusting to 50 and a low of 17. Monday, a mix of sun and cloud with a 60% chance of showers. Risk of a thunderstorm in the afternoon. Wind northwest at 30, gusting to 50 with a high of 23. And Tuesday, sunny with a high of 25 degrees.
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14: Good morning, I'm Kurt Sanderson with your Saskatoon weather. Today, mainly sunny, increasing cloudiness this afternoon, then a few showers. Risk of a thunderstorm late this afternoon. We'll see winds between 20 and 60 kilometers an hour with a high of 26 today. Tonight, showers. Risk of a thunderstorm this evening. Wind west at 30, gusting to 50 and a low of 17. Monday, a mix of sun and cloud with a 60% chance of showers. Risk of a thunderstorm in the afternoon. Wind northwest at 30, gusting to 50 with a high of 23. And Tuesday, sunny with a high of 25 degrees.
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15: Good morning. I'm Kurt Sanderson with your Saskatoon weather today. Mainly sunny, increasing cloudiness this afternoon, then a few showers. Risk of a thunderstorm late this afternoon. We'll see winds between 20 and 60 kilometers an hour with a high of 26 today. Tonight, showers. Risk of a thunderstorm this evening. Wind west at 30, gusting to 50 and a low of 17. Monday, a mix of sun and cloud with a 60% chance of showers. Risk of a thunderstorm in the afternoon. Wind northwest at 30, gusting to 50 with a high of 23. And Tuesday, sunny with a high of 25 degrees.
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1: Good morning, I'm Kurt Sanderson with your Saskatoon weather. Today, mainly sunny, increasing cloudiness this afternoon, then a few showers. Risk of a thunderstorm late this afternoon. We'll see winds between 20 and 60 kilometers an hour with a high of 26 today. Tonight, showers. Risk of a thunderstorm this evening. Wind west at 30, gusting to 50 and a low of 17. Monday, a mix of sun and cloud with a 60% chance of showers. Risk of a thunderstorm in the afternoon. Wind northwest at 30, gusting to 50 with a high of 23. And Tuesday, sunny with a high of 25 degrees.
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17: Good morning, I'm Kurt Sanderson with your Saskatoon weather. Today, mainly sunny, increasing cloudiness this afternoon, then a few showers. Risk of a thunderstorm late this afternoon. We'll see winds between 20 and 60 kilometers an hour with a high of 26 today. Tonight, showers. Risk of a thunderstorm this evening. Wind west at 30, gusting to 50 and a low of 17. Monday, a mix of sun and cloud with a 60% chance of showers. Risk of a thunderstorm in the afternoon. Wind northwest at 30, gusting to 50 with a high of 23. And Tuesday, sunny with a high of 25 degrees.
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14: I'm Kurt Sanderson with your Saskatoon weather tonight. Showers, risk of a thunderstorm, wind west at 30, gusting to 50 with a low of 17. Monday, a mix of sun and cloud with a 60% chance of showers, risk of a thunderstorm, wind northwest at 30, gusting to 50 with a high of 23. Tuesday, sunny with a high of 25. And Wednesday, sunny with a high of 28.
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9: I'm Kurt Sanderson with your Saskatoon weather tonight. Showers, risk of a thunderstorm, wind west at 30, gusting to 50 with a low of 17. Monday, a mix of sun and cloud with a 60% chance of showers, risk of a thunderstorm, wind northwest at 30, gusting to 50 with a high of 23. Tuesday, sunny with a high of 25. And Wednesday, sunny with a high of 28.
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3: 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Shooting of an osprey. On June 12th, Fort Qu'Appelle conservation officers responded to the report of an injured osprey along Highway 56 near Katepwa Lake, unable to fly. X-rays revealed a metal pellet from an air-powered firearm lodged in its abdomen. Sadly, the osprey died later and had to be submitted for a necropsy. To report this or other wildlife-related crimes, visit thebull.ca.
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3: I'm Kurt Sanderson with your Saskatoon weather tonight. Showers, risk of a thunderstorm, wind west at 30, gusting to 50 with a low of 17. Monday, a mix of sun and cloud with a 60% chance of showers, risk of a thunderstorm, wind northwest at 30, gusting to 50 with a high of 23. Tuesday, sunny with a high of 25. And Wednesday, sunny with a high of 28.
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22: I'm Kurt Sanderson with your Saskatoon weather tonight. Showers, risk of a thunderstorm, wind west at 30, gusting to 50 with a low of 17. Monday, a mix of sun and cloud with a 60% chance of showers, risk of a thunderstorm, wind northwest at 30, gusting to 50 with a high of 23. Tuesday, sunny with a high of 25. And Wednesday, sunny with a high of 28.
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